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7: 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Will your mouth still remember the taste of my love? 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

loud playing out on Triz. I thought I found that an amazing 2010s throwback that I've definitely not heard in quite some time. We got another one from 2016 in that 2010s era. Some Coldplay with Adventure of a Lifetime, and playing now on another one, Superdrivers, Triggers.fm.

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0: Eyed Peas with I Got a Feeling, playing now on Chuckers.fm. Now, that is a 2010 throwback that I've not heard in absolute ages. 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

0: And there's another 2000 strike that I've not heard in quite some time. That was the Killers of Human Play Now on Truckers.fm. I did notice we got a cover request since it said that last time, so I'm gonna try my best to get your songs on as long as I do have them. If I am not able to play them, I do apologize. 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

0: class heroes with, what is this called? Oh, that's right, Stereo Hearts, playing now on Chuckers.fm. My name is Caden, and we've got just about 45 minutes left in the show, which is plenty of time for your requests. Alex wants to hear Stressed Out by 21 Pilots, so I got that one coming up for you very soon. But first, we got one from Jason Derulo, followed by some Coldplay, playing now on TFM.
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0: Want to Want You. It's some Jason Derulo playing now on Truckers.fm. My name is, of course, Caden. I usually do ask this a little bit earlier in the show, but I completely forgot. I'd like to know what you guys are playing. 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I'm always curious where our listeners are. We got Alex's request coming up now. It's 21 Pilots with Stressed Out, playing now on TFM.
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21 Pilots with Stressed Out, playing now on truckers.fm. Looks like we got some people playing ATS. We got ETS 2. We also got Farming Simulator. All of those are...

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just had a message come in, and they wanted a shout out for the people in Discord on, I believe it would be pronounced Zet, X-E-T. 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

Clarkson with Heartbreak Song playing now on Truckers.fm. We also just had a request from Frankie who'd like to hear some Fun with We Are Young. Absolute classic. 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

I recently rediscovered this song after not hearing it for absolutely like a super, super long time. That one's Katy Perry with Daisies, and I've absolutely been loving it. It's been added to all my Spotify playlists. Let me know what you think about Katy Perry. She's got lots of songs in the charts right now, which is kind of insane because, I don't know, she hasn't like released a lot of music recently. Coming up now, we got one from Justin Bieber. It's Ghost, playing now on TFM. My name is, of course, Caden.

at the Grammys. He didn't win. I believe Olivia Dean was actually the one that won the Grammy, which is probably deserved, to be honest. But Sombre was definitely one of the contenders there. That was absolutely killing it. He's also got Back to Friends on the Spotify chart right now, which is at number 11. You know someone else that's killed? Fever Dream. He's also got Ordinary, which I believe just won some sort of award, and it was definitely like the most streamed song in 2025, which is absolutely insane.

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0: Coming up now, we got a brand new one from Raven Linnae. It's Love Me Not.

Raven Lene with Love Me Not, playing now on Truckers.fm. My name is Caden, and we unfortunately have just about gotten to the very end of the show. I do have one more song for you guys. It's a Coldplay song off their latest album, Moon Music, from 2024. So that one's going to be playing now on Truckers.fm, which is All My Love. Just wanted to say thank you so much for everyone listening this hour. Truckers.

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We gon' boogie, oogie, oogie, jiggle, wiggle, and dance like the roof on fire. 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

Been trying to melt you down, change your mind, how you felt, make you into someone else that never helped, that never helped. I don't wanna make you hurt and justify what I deserve. I love you if and only if we'll never work or never help.

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Oh, that might be a little bit better. You probably hear me now. I don't know why my ducking wasn't working, so apologies on my behalf for that one. The show has gone off to a great start, but anyways, and if you want to get in touch with the show, then truckers.fm is the place to go. Get in contact with that message line. It could be a shout out, a joke, or a song request, which will be played at 4:30, right after the lovely traffic update. And as well, get your usual SCS software, TMP, and TFM news as well. Cool on me on the way on TFM. And hopefully my auto-ducking decides to not break, shall we say. But we'll see how the show goes. Hopefully a little bit better. Fingers crossed. Good afternoon.

There we have then Alexis Jordan, Happiness on Truckers FM, and SDS Software letting us know, which is absolutely crazy, the 1.6, the open beta for Euro Truck Simulator 2 is now available and features game radio, improved material systems, light tweaks, Volvo FH Series 6 update, job details widget, and expanded rest mechanic. Sounds a little bit interesting if I say so myself. But here is You Make Me Feel on TFM. 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

Can't Handle Me on truckers.fm. Absolutely loving that one. We've got a massive shout out coming in from the wonderful Callum, and he is saying a shout out to my girlfriend Tanny, who I'm seeing next week for the first time in a month. Callum, good luck buddy, and hopefully it all goes well. On the way now is Stereo Love, and it plays right here on truckers.fm. Absolutely love this vibe of a song. Traffic on the way after this as well, so don't go anywhere. We'll find out if the I to K road is busy than it usually is. Stay tuned.

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4: 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And in-game for player count on all the servers is 3,357, which is absolutely crazy for a Thursday afternoon, or you could say maybe evening, who knows. Let me know at truckers.fm. But like I say, your busiest locations over on Simulation 1 is the Alpine Route Road Congestor 301, followed by Innsbruck City Congestor 131, Calais City Congestor 73, followed by Klagenfurt, it is Congestor 60, Duisburg City is heavy at 38, followed by Hamburg City Congested, or I should say heavy, at 32, and then Munch City is moderate at 20 as well. Having a look at your ProMod server, it's the usual Kirkulus Quarry Road Congestor 60, followed by Kirkulus City heavy at 21, and also Roma City is low at 17 over on ProMod as well. So not too congested over in Roma, but thought I'd let you know as it's getting a little bit busy as the time goes on, but especially busy over on Simulation 1, especially the I to K Road, Innsbruck to Klagenfurt via the Alpine Route Road, congested at 303, which is absolutely insane. So like I said on last week's show, definitely 110% at the moment has replaced the classic, the old C to D road, now known as the I to K road. But having a look at your other network simulation servers over on Simulation 2, US Simulation, and your American Truck Simulation servers looking nicely low and green, so nothing to report at all over on those simulation servers. But if you do think I have missed anything at all on this traffic update and you would love to let me know, then truckers.fm is the place to go. Get in contact with our message line over on our website. Scroll down to the traffic section. Let me know what simulation server you are currently vibing on. And most importantly of all, pretty please let me know where the traffic is. And if you're in game and on the road of TMP, you can do this when you're stationary in your truck cab. Pretty please press Y on your keyboard, do /TFM-traffic. Let me know what simulation server you are currently vibing on, and most importantly of all, pretty please let me know where the traffic is. And from that, you are pretty much up to date. Let's get on with the last half an hour of the show. And first up on the request line is Mefetti asking for Lady Gaga, Poker Face, and many more requests to get through, and they're absolutely fantastic. So as always, good afternoon, and you are all up to date.
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1: NF Happy on truckers.fm. Absolutely loving that one. Going out to the wonderful bass. Thank you so much, buddy, for getting in contact with that one. 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And I'll tell you what, I'm going to have to tune in myself to see what on earth is happening and going on.

0: Mamma Mia, ABBA. Absolutely loving that one. Going out to Kieran. Thank you so much, buddy. Right, on the way now is Eminem, The Real Slim Shady. Going out to the wonderful Air Freshener on TFM.
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Eminem, The Real Slim Shady on Truckers.fm. Right, on the way next is Meerkat saying, can you play anything from the Red Hot Chili Peppers? I can indeed, buddy, and that's on the way for you in a few moments' time. But while we're here and we're waiting for this bed to slowly run away and run out, that is pretty much me, Mr. Flynn, going to be wrapping things up for today. You've got the wonderful Jess on the way in roughly about, if I can find the TFM schedule, there it is. She'll be live for the 80s tunes from 6 to 8. You got Wano from 8 till 9, the alternative and indie show, and then Ram from 9 to 11 for the rock and metal show called The Ram Show. That sounds pretty cool to me. But I may be back in a few seconds time for some more yapping once again. Maybe about a convoy, who knows?

0: there go, the Red Hot Chili Peppers on truckers.fm. Like I said, that's me, Mr. Fleet, done and dusted for today's show. So if you want to know for next week, for June, Truckers FM Convoy is going to be active. Meetup time is 6 o'clock UK time and departure is 7. Meetup for Groningen and the same is Brussels. Goodbye.
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0: And we've got this one, the final song show. Aaron O'Connor, thank you next to the wonderful Thomas P. Thank you, everybody. Bye-bye.

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1: 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The 80s with Jess.
2: Good evening. How are we all? It's Thursday. My name's Jess and it's time for this. Not the weekend. Oh, goodness me. It's the 80s tune. I'm with you for the next 2 hours bringing you some of the best tracks from the 1980s. So get in those requests. Head to truckers.fm. Let us know which ones you want to hear. Here's Tears for Fears on TFM to kickstart the show.

Jess, and I'm with you for 2 hours on the 80s Tunes. I'm so glad to be back on the 80s Tunes. I took a week off last week. I was in Wales. How exciting. Obviously not the animal Wales, I mean the country Wales, and had a lovely time. I stayed in a lovely little village called Talybont-on-Usk. It's a lovely little place. I've definitely pronounced that wrong though, I reckon. But yeah, it was lovely. They've got a nice canal there. Oh, it was brilliant. Anyway, good to be back on the 80s Tunes. I'm with you for the next 2 hours, of course, bringing you the best from the 1980s. So get those requests in. Head to truckers.fm, hit send a request, and let me know which tracks you'd like to hear. As long as it's a song from the 1980s, I'll try my best to get it on for you this evening. So yeah, how are we doing? You can also get in touch with a shout-out. Same website, truckers.fm. Just change the drop-down to say shout-out. Let me know how you're doing, what you're up to this afternoon, this evening, this morning, if you're in Australia or somewhere else like that. And come and check in with us in the Discord server as well at discord.gg/truckersfm. Come and say hi. Hello, Smurfette. Hello, Viper. Hello, the Master 10121. Hello, the TFM Shed, No Air Freshener. Hello, just Luca. All in touch in the Discord server already. Good to have you with us. I was about 55 seconds late to today's show. And the reason I was about 55 seconds late was because I was about to go on air and then I heard platform 3 for the... And I went, oh, bother, I haven't muted my departure board. Oh, the issues of having a departure board, eh? But no, it's a lovely little thing. I've really enjoyed it. I got it for my birthday. If you haven't heard about it yet, maybe I'll tell you more about it later. But it's basically, you know the departure boards you get at train stations in the UK? I've basically got one of them in my bedroom, just a little bit smaller. The life-sized one was a bit too expensive. Anyway, so that's on mute, so you won't be hearing from that today. Should we get some absolute bangers on? Oh, dear. The joys of having a departure board. Hey, should we get some Michael Jackson on? Everybody loves a bit of Michael Jackson, don't they? I'm convinced that getting a Michael Jackson request is a weekly occurrence now in the 80s Tunes. He's just an 80s icon, isn't he? This one's called Smooth Criminal, goes out as a request to Bill the Bloxy this evening.

Vex, yes! Owner of a Lonely Heart here on TFM. A request going out to Hannah. Massive shout out to you. Thank you very much for that request. Where's my buttons? There's my buttons. Hello. Right. SCS software. Big updates here. One moment. Let me click this button. Here we go. Yes. Euro Truck Simulator 2 and American Truck Simulator have both got an open beta release for the 1.60 update. Very, very exciting. In both games, of course, the update includes the brand new sleeping system, I believe. Yes, the brand new sleeping system and rest mechanics, a job details widget to add to the UI, the heads-up display, a new game radio system, an improved material system, and of course in ECS2 you get an update to the Volvo FH Series 6. In American Truck Simulator, you also get players' company paint jobs. How exciting is that? I don't know what that is. Let me check. Yeah, I think they're just updating the paint jobs you get for the company you choose. Something like that. Yeah, there's a brand new collection of company-themed paint jobs. That's very good. Very good. On ATS. I don't think that popped up in the ETS changelog, interestingly. No, only on ATS. Interesting. But yeah, mostly this game update seems to be mostly mechanics. It's not too much new content. It's just a change in the way some of the mechanics work and a couple of new mechanics as well. But no new map content or anything like that. So fairly minor-ish update, but lots of new features, which is really good to see. Have you tried the open beta yet? If you have, get in touch. Truckers.fm. Let us know what you think of it. I'm going to be trying it tonight on the TFM Weekly Drive, straight after the 80s tunes. So why not come along to that in the Discord server if you fancy. Discord.gg/truckersfm. And let us know what you think. It looks like a pretty good update from what I can see, but I haven't tried it yet, so you never know. Should we do some Men at Work? Oh, that could be taken out of context. Basti and Niels are requesting this one. It's called Down Under on Truckers FM for the 80s tunes.

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7: That's right, time to take a look at the latest on the road to Truckers MP. There are currently 3,787 players online with an in-game time of 4:55 a.m. Taking a look at Simulation 1, then, busiest location is the Alpine routes between Innsbruck and Klagenfurt. So do take care in that area. Very, very busy between those two cities along the Alps. So, expect major congestion and major delays that way. Klagenfurt itself looking a bit busy around the F7. Innsbruck itself looking a bit busy, especially around the F7, the garage and Tremere. And, of course, Eurogrid and RT-Log also both looking a little bit busy there this evening. Elsewhere on Simulation 1, busy in and around, what we're looking at, Calais, Hamburg, Duisburg, Munich, and... Frankfurt, that's the one. So do take care in those areas. And on the Pro Mod serve, your busiest location is the Kirkenes Quarry and, of course, the Kirkenes City up in northern Norway. So do take care if you are around that area, as most of the traffic is heading down to MS Stein this evening. So take care heading down that way. That's all the traffic I can see. If you see anything I missed, let me know. /TFM-traffic in the in-game chat or on the website truckers.fm. Hit send a request. Change the drop down to say a shout out and let me know where you are, what serve you're on, and where the traffic is. But otherwise, that's it really. You're up to date.

the Bangles. Walk Like an Egyptian. What a tune is that? And it's a request as well. A request going out to Lady N Plays 007. Hello, how are you? Love a bit of the Bangles. Just before that, some Relax. Frankie Goes to Hollywood. What a tune was that? Hello on the shout-out line to Papa Chanix, getting in touch with us. Hello, Jess, how are you? Currently on the road on Pro Mods going to Malta. Oh, how very exciting. I love a good bit of Pro Mods. Not biased at all. I do love a good bit of Pro Mods. I might be their event manager, but I promise you that's not biased at all. Hello. Hello to Steve OUK72. This is a shout out to Walls, Grafting and Crafting in Satisfactory. And he's wearing a shiny new bright yellow hard hat. Well, a massive shout out to Walls over there. Currently live at twitch.tv/WAWLLZZ. He's playing Satisfactory. I've never played Satisfactory before, to be honest. I'm having a look. There's a project, there's like a, it's like manufacturing, I think. I don't know, I'm pretty sure the game has some kind of trains in it, which is exciting, I like trains. But mainly factory stuff. There's a conveyor belt, oh, I love a good conveyor belt. Anyway, where are we with it? The 80s tunes. Loads of requests coming in, trying to get on as many as I can. Hello to Gerdansky Civic on the shout-out line. It says, good evening from the Northwind VTC convoy. Everyone drive safely and drink a lot. Oh, well, hang on a minute. Well, hang on a minute. Let's be very clear. No alcoholic drinks while driving, okay? That's very bad. Very bad. But hello to you, Northwind VTC. Massive shout out to you and that convoy over there and everyone in that convoy. Hello to Pot Hotspot, who's getting in touch. Hello, I want to shout out, as I am a brain rot to be funny. I don't understand. I'm not up to date with the latest brain rot and the latest memes, I'll be honest. but... Well, shout out to you anyway. Should we get some more bangers on? I think we should. This one's from Aztec Camera. It's called Somewhere in My Heart, and it goes out to It's Shame.

A request going out to Kiji Car, the safety dance on TFM. It pretty much describes what's going on Wolsey Street right now. Although in his defence, he is wearing a hat. So men without hats doesn't really apply. Anyway, let's get on a request for Steve-O. And just in case Wolves hasn't noticed yet, you're still muted. Wolves is muted. He's talking to himself. Right, this is called Sonic Boom Boy.

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6: That is right. It's time for this, the second hour of the show. How are we already an hour in? That's right, 1 hour down, one more to go. You listen to the 80s tunes. My name's Jess, bringing you the best of the 1980s on Truckers FM for the next hour. So to keep those requests coming in. And of course, in this hour, we'll be playing eight of the 80s. Dead or alive, up first, you spin me round.
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0: It is indeed a fantastic day. You want to know why? Because the 80s tunes are on Truckers FM. That's why. That's a request going out to Smurfette. Thank you very much for sending that in. And just before that, you heard 9 to 5 Dolly Parton. I played that because Me, Ginger Giants is an 80s country song, please. You choose. So I thought I'd choose some 9 to 5 from Dolly Parton. Good to have you with us, Me, Ginger Giant. Me, Ginger Giant and James, all three of us, we've been playing a lot of Derail Valley lately. And we've nearly finished the game. Like, genuinely, I originally didn't think finishing Derail Valley was possible, but it kind of is, because once you've bought all the licenses and you've restored all of the demonstrators and painted them all and everything, what else is there to do, you know? But yeah, really been enjoying Derail Valley with me, Ginger Giant, and James Class 37. I've very impressed James lately. In fact, last night we bought Military 3. Me and Ginge drove a steam train. Oh, yes. Oh, I need to sneeze. Never mind, it's gone away. it was all very exciting, and we didn't blow it up. However, we did go through a tunnel. We entered a tunnel with the firebox open, and there was like a big fireball that like ate us alive. But it's fine, because thankfully you can't actually die in Derail Valley. So that was fine. And interestingly, it didn't damage a steam engine either, so I'm quite happy with that. We didn't manage to blow it up. Look at us go. Oh dear. Very, very low standards. As long as we don't blow it up, it's fine. Anyway, should we move on? We've got loads of requests coming in. Hello on the shout out line to John Crow. Wants a shout out for the Bold Supremo Wolves. And can we have some Man Down Under? Well, we did indeed have some Down Under by Men at Work earlier on. But it's good to have you with us. And John also says, love you, Jess, more than James. Okay, thanks, bye. Oh, well, that's nice of you. But poor James. Although, to be fair, he has decided... James has decided he may or may not be showing up for the odd show on Saturday. He still hasn't quite decided. Hello to Bill the Block. He says, I'm currently taking a drive from Cape Town to Paarl in South Africa in ETS2 with Pro Mods. Ooh. Now, that confused me, because I didn't think Pro Mods had quite made it to South Africa. I know they did a little bit of Africa, but South Africa, I didn't think Pro Mods had done that. Anyway, this is a request for Just Luca. It's Timex Social Club Rumours, playing on the 80s tunes on a Thursday evening here on Truckers FM.

Electric Light Orchestra from 1981. That's called Here Is the News. And I'm absolutely loving that tune here on TFM. Going out as a request to Michael. Thank you very much for your request. Hello, how are we all doing? Have you heard about Truckers FM's June Convoy? That's right, we're hosting a convoy this month. And that convoy takes place in just about a week and a half on Sunday, the 14th of June. Why not come along to our Benelux Exploration Convoy, taking a look at all the lovely sights to see in the new Benelux rework. You can head over to truckers.fm/convoy to take a look at all the details on that one. We'll be meeting up at 6 p.m. on Sunday the 14th of June, departing at 7 UK time on our event server. And we'll be driving from Groningen all the way along to Brussels. So why not join? Just head to truckers.fm/convoy for all the details on that one. How cool is that? Here's Belinda Carlisle on TFM now with Heaven Is a Place on Earth. Ooh,

Belinda Carlisle, Heaven is a Place on Earth, goes out as a request to Todd at what? Oh, I'm sure genuinely struggling. Todd at the Hut, maybe? So sorry. I genuinely got no idea. But yeah, thank you very much for that request. Right, it's time to play a game. Are you ready to play 8 of the 80s? If you haven't tuned into the 80s tunes before, well then welcome. This is your first time playing 8 of the 80s, I imagine, so let me quickly explain it to you. What's going to happen is I'm going to play you the first 8 seconds of a track from the 1980s, and all you have to do is guess which track it is. Simple as that. Guess the 80s tune from only the first 8 seconds. Do you think you can do it this evening? Well, tonight, it sounds a bit like this. Boom boom, akalaka like a boom, boom boom, akalaka boom boom, boom boom, akalaka like a boom, boom boom, akalaka boom. That's all you get here, though. Just the first 8 seconds of that one. If you think you know what it is, head to trackers.fm, hit send a request, change the drop down to say shout out, and let us know there what you think the answer might be. Here it is again. Boom boom, akalaka like a boom, boom boom, akalaka boom boom, boom boom, akalaka like a boom. That's all he gets here. Just the first 8 seconds of that track. Slash TFM dash shout out in the in-game chat. If you are on Truckers MP, you can also put your answer there. But yeah, what do you think it is? 80, well, that is your 8 of the 80s for tonight. Let's hear some of the outfield now. Your love. Going out to Tom.

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9: That's right, time to take a look at the latest on the road to Truckers MP. There are currently 4,189 players across the Truckers MP network with an in-game time of 11:11 a.m. Simulation 1 busiest location is the Alpine Route Road between Innsbruck and Klagenfurt. Take care around there, especially just along those Alps, especially where those really windy bits there, and around the car park as well. Just take care all along that road. Heavy congestion and long delays. Klagenfurt itself a bit busy there, and Innsbruck itself looking busy, especially around the F7, the garage, and Tremeris. Take care in those areas. Elsewhere on Sim 1, it's busy in and around the cities of Calais, Duisburg, Hamburg, Brussels, Munich, and Cologne. Pro Mod Server, busiest location is the Kirkenes Quarry Road up in northern Norway, and of course the Kirkenes City. So do take care if you are heading down to MS Stein, as that is where most of the traffic is located this evening. That's the traffic I can see. Let me know if there's something I've missed, but otherwise, you're up to date.

0: Toto and Africa on TFM. Tom requesting that one, and also The Pie also requesting it. Requesting it from the main man Scrubs, who's hauling from Dallas to Sockton in California. Well, a massive shout out to the both of you. Have you heard tonight's 8 of the 80s yet? Well, if you haven't, why don't I let you give it? Why don't I let you hear it? Tonight's 8 of the 80s is very simple. All you have to do is guess the 80s track from only the first 8 seconds. And tonight it sounds like this.
1: Boom, boom, acca-lacca, like a boom. Boom, boom, acca-lacca, boom, boom. Boom, boom, acca-lacca, like a boom. Boom, boom, acca-lacca, boom.
0: Simple as that. Can you guess the 80s track from only the first 8 seconds? Here it is again.
1: Boom, boom, acca-lacca, like a boom. Boom, boom, acca-lacca, boom, boom.
0: That's all you get to hear, though, just the first 8 seconds, getting the answers for that. Truckers.fm, hit send a request and change the drop down to say competition. Here's a request for Jen.

Hello to Chris94803, getting in touch with her best friend lost her dad yesterday. Any chance of some rock music for him, please? He loved it. Of course, there you go. Thinking of you and your friends. And all the best to you. Right, time for 8 of the 80s. It's your last chance to get in your answer for tonight's 8 of the 80s. Tonight, it sounds like this. Boom, boom, acca-lacca, like a boom. Boom, boom, acca-lacca, boom, boom. That is tonight's 8 of the 80s. If you think you can guess the 80s track from only the first 8 seconds, then head to truckers.fm and hit send a request and change the drop down to say competition. And then put your answer in there. We'll be revealing the answer to that after this from Rick Astley. She wants to dance with me. She wants to dance with me.

Oh, I love Erica Astley. She wants to dance with me. From 1988, from Hold Me In Your Arms, the album. And what a tune is it? Right, it's come to the end of the 80s tunes, unfortunately. That's right, I've got to go. But before I go, we need to figure out the answer to tonight's 8 of the 80s. Tonight, your 8 seconds sounded like this. Boom, boom, akalaka, like a boom, boom, boom, akalaka, boom, boom. That's all you got to hear, but do you think you know which track it is? Well, we had loads of you getting in touch.

Hello to Kelly. Kelly said Wild West, I think it is. Unfortunately not. It's not Wild West or anything like that. But I can confirm that the correct answer is... Was not was Walk the Dinosaur. Massive shout out to Steve-O, first in touch with the correct answer. Smurfette's also got it right. Me, Ginger Giant, Just Luca, Shane, Jen, Shimon, Build a Block, C, Lewis, Jag, and Thomas. All getting in touch with the correct answer. Thank you very much for tuning in this evening. I'll be with you on Saturday evening for an odd show. And of course, same time, same place next week for more 80s tunes. Wayne is on the way next. Don't go anywhere. Cheerio!

8 o'clock all across the UK. Cheers, Jess Big Wayne with you on TFM. Dying Internet's the vibe tonight. Gonna see how long it lasts. Big tunes coming to you tonight from Portugal, the man Pentire. But first...

live in the moment, playing on TFM, the alternative and indie show. How are you doing? Real ones remember that from the FIFA 18, FIFA 23 World Cup update soundtracks. When FIFA soundtracks were actually good, by the way. Tonight, though, more biblical tunes just like that. Vista's Retrospect, the first of our two Scottish artists on tonight. Shane in the Discord server, I think, is already absolutely loving it. Discord.gg/truckersfm if you're not in there already. Tonight we've got stuff from the Kooks, Foles, Catfish on the Bottom End, some throwbacks from Kings of Leon, Nothing But Thieves, their brand new track. We're going to get on tonight, and the only good 1975 song that's coming on at around 10 to 9 tonight. So much to bring you, so stick about with us. How are you spending your Thursday night? Let us know. Truckers.fm. Whilst you do that, let's get on an absolutely cracking little band from Herefordshire. Coming from where I'm from. I know, it's mental, isn't it? Jack and Owen from the band Pentire from Ross on Wye. This is their 2023 track, Kick Me When.

Kamala on TFM. On the Alternative and Indie Show, how are you doing? Oh, they are unreal. Shane in the Discord server has said they're on his bucket list to go and see. I agree, but I think the biggest issue to go and see like all these bands is money. Big problem. So expensive to go to gigs nowadays. You hear stories from like older people and they're able to go to like Glastonbury for a fiver and a can of cider, you know what I mean? Pay a couple of buttons on the entrance to get to take a tent into. Apparently a better time. Good evening to Andre. The best songs in FIFA were in FIFA 17. That's where they found Two Door Cinema Club. Since then they've loved that band. Speaking of, by the way, it's this month I go and see them. Just rubbing it in again. We'll get some 2 Dot on in around 10 minutes time for you, Andre. Really need to look at getting Are We Ready, but we've got an absolute belter from them. Electros is getting in touch saying big shout out to Poland and all the Polish drivers out on the road at the minute. Have a safe trip. Hopefully you're all doing well on this Thursday night. Speaking of, right, things on a Thursday night. I was telling my mum about Pentire because she's also from Ross on Wye. And it's like a useless fun fact. I want to know, what is your useless fun fact? We've all got them. I could tell you the Humber Bridge is higher at the top than the bottom because of the curvature of the earth. If you've got a useless fun fact, let us know. Truckers.fm, we'll get them all read out in a little bit. Meanwhile, Sam Fender's on the way in a sec. First though, here's the Falls.

Wonder, and that sound, one of his more underloved tracks, playing on TFM on the Alternative and Indie Show. Unreal track. By the way, we're currently getting some useless facts together. I can tell you that otters can hold their breath underwater for 40 minutes. We'll get them read out in a moment. If you've got a useless fact that you want to share, truckers.fm, get it read out in a few. Meanwhile, here's Tudor, Bad Decisions.

0: Two Door Cinema Club, Bad Decisions. The Goose has gotten in touch saying, hi, is this the Ram show? It is not. Unfortunately, Ram won't be on after us either. He's not feeling well tonight. If you want to send him some love, do that in the Discord server, discord.gg/truckersfm. The Goose right now is discovering recruitment agencies around the UK, and they've wished me a wonderful day. Andre's gotten in touch with a useless fact saying berries are bananas are berries. I've fact-checked it. That one's true. And Yvonne is getting in touch to say a boxing match between Socrates and Muhammad Ali is impossible. Both have died. That's a great fun fact. Right, we'll get the TMP traffic update next in just a sec. Truckers
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0: 8:30 all across the UK, 10 to 5 p.m. in the evening right now. 4,000 players. What's going on in Sim 1? Alpine route, that's the place to avoid right now. Congested 387. Innsbruck's congested at 125. Calais congested at 80. The Calais to Duisburg road, that's looking moderate right now, is 67. No funny jokes, please. Klagenfurt congested at 55. Duisburg's at 54. Hamburg's congested at 40. Looking elsewhere, Munich's looking heavy right now. Hanover, Nuremberg and Dortmund are currently all moderate, as well as Graz in Austria too. Looking elsewhere, Simulation 2, Truckers MP HQ, that's the place to avoid right now. Moderate with 29. But nothing else to note in any other server apart from Pro Mods. Your Kirkenes Quarry heavy with 41. And your Kirkenes City heavy with 20. Does look to be all that I can see on the roads of TMP. If you've seen out of Mist, truckers.fm is your place to go. But at 2031, you're all up to date.

Evolution playing on TFM that released it in the last couple of weeks, and I cannot get enough of it. It is an absolute belter. Now, I promised some throwbacks earlier on. We've got one from 2009 in just a sec. From a little Scottish band. You might have heard of them, I don't know. Apparently they were featured in the brand new Iron Brew advert. That's a clue for you. First, let's go back a little bit further to 2008. Kings of Leon, Sex on

0: Know You Girls playing on TFM. Alex from Franz Ferdinand was featured in the new Iron Brew advert. I don't know if you've seen it. It has Susan Boyle and John McGinn and so many other Scottish, like, national treasures. It is absolutely incredible. Go and check it out. Honestly, just go find it. It's all over TikTok right now. In a couple secs out here on TFM, we're going to get the only good 1975 song on and take a little trip to James Marriott's land with California Rain in just a sec.
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0: I'm definitely going to annoy every, like, 1975 fanboy or fangirl by saying I really don't like them. I'm meant to be impartial, though. Here's Chocolate.

Simpsons, and there's a reason why I never return your calls playing on TFM. My goal for this week is to get that into the most played chart this Sunday for our good friend Matt. Good evening to Chris, who wants a shout out to Jack and Liam tonight. Also, yellow carrots do exist. I've been sent proof of them in the Discord server, and you know what? I am a little bit shook. My outlook on life has changed. Completely changed. Anywho, the internet is just about stuck up for this hour and for this week.

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to work now. Type of to make me put a verse down. Worse now, cause we made our bed and got a lay in it. Thought it wasn't hard for me, but every day it is. Heartbreak is such a dark place, but we stay in it. What I'm saying is